switch up. Hit you with this pill, my nigga. Funkin' tell a kid, and you better be telling me you feeling this. Real as a gift, no substitute. Admit now what you caught up. Tangling that funk way we brought you. 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Not totally deep, but deep enough. Whoa. You ain't here, bitch, you glory hella stupid. 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Oops, it's the greatest rhymes of all time. Swing down, sweet chariot stop, that's why I'm. Don't make you sick of me. All this hip-hop history. When you mix that funk, you get with me. Funk, the dudes don't forgot the antidote.

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So there's a weight over me and I'd hate to have to leave, but in fate I don't believe, and the state of you and me isn't great as you can see. So I'll keep thinking this through.

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This is what it's all about. Whoa, time to take affirmative action, son. Cause this don't understand, you know what I mean? Niggas coming sideways, thinking something sweet, man. You know what I mean? Niggas don't understand the four devils. 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

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Don't bother me, I'm working. Don't bother me, I'm working. Don't bother me, working, working. Let me, I'm working. Don't bother me. Don't bother me. Can't you see? Don't bother me. Working, working. Let me, I'm working. Don't bother me. Don't bother me. Can't you see?

0: you see, don't bother me, working, working. 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Yo, don't bother me, don't bother me. Can't you see, working, working. Working, working. Don't bother me, I'm
1: working, working.
0: Bother me,
1: I'm working.
0: Yo,
1: don't bother me, don't bother me.
0: Can't you see,
1: working,
0: working.
1: Working,
0: working. Can't you see? I'm working, working, working.

0: gate and see if you are interested, if you are making layers, to make layers. So I'm gonna play it again.
1: So I'm gonna play it again
0: and see if you are interested, if you are making layers, to make layers.
1: So I'm gonna play it again.
0: So I'm gonna play it again
1: and see
0: if you are interested, if you are making layers.

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1: Yeah.
0: Say what? So, folks, as you can see, this is Hadlock, and nothing happens here. Look how empty Reed's parking lot is.
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0: Look how empty Jackpot is. 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

0: Stardust Illuminator, where space and time do not exist. 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Here and now, Stardust Illuminator.
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I used to wonder why they kept us out. 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They can tell from that I mean it. My sweet banana flavored, I just ate and rolled the peel up, sustainable. I got the CMOS in my cooking, it done boosting my libido, insatiable. See, I'm living too, I live the mess, I'm honest till my dying breath. I said I meant it from my chest, engraved my logo, that's the crest. So get to know if you know best. Yes, I'm sipping on this grape, not the juice. This one there from France in the Rouge. I told her we're a dress, just a match, what a view. I got this pack on me, they smell it, my perfumes, let's assume. So I really ain't denying, if they clock onto

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Een programma van Pieter Jan de Koen. Here and now, Stardust Illuminator.

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1: 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What rap audience
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0: giving niggas an opportunity. You know, you're giving them an opportunity to walk away from that butt rap shit. You know what I'm saying? Let's fuck, let's get high. You know what I mean? It's like, pop that booty shit. You understand? You dig what I'm saying, man? That shit is, ain't nothing. You hear that shit right there, man? You listening to yourself? You taking rap to the height. It can't, there's no room above that. They got the height. You taking them to the height. This is the highest shit, man. When you talk about what you talking about, what's higher? I ain't seen it.
1: Yeah. Because it's the truth.
0: No, it's not just the truth. It's the ultimate truth.

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Shall we go try?

0: got exactly 34 seconds to clear that distance.
1: You slob. What do you think you've got coming?

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And then I went to the store, store, store. When I went to the sto, sto, store, I went to the sto, sto, sto, store. I went to the sto, sto, store, went to the sto, sto, store. I went to the sto, sto, store, I went to the store, store, store. 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